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0: Klanke van 2000 by Bosveld 107.5.
1: I like the way that you laugh when we're dancing under the stars.

have I ever done to deserve even one of the pleasures I've known? Tell me, Lord, what did I ever do that was worth loving you? All the kindness,

Tonight, we say goodbye, my love. This is now the end for me. Kiss me once before you go, then walk away from me.